0: phone. She gotta be there. All the clubs are closed.
1: Who is this?
0: Hey, baby, this is me.
1: Don't you know what time it is?
0: Well, I want to talk to you.
1: I have to get up in the morning.

There is charisma. You should be looking for elevation. Share your weakness with the world, babe. That's where your treasure is.

Breaking my heart, I swear. I'm ruining the taps on my shoes, walking around town with you. I'll tell you the truth.

from there down, there's just too much feet, cause your feet too big. Don't want you, cause your feet too big. Can't use you, cause your feet too big. I really hate you, cause your feet too big.